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1: We kicked off September yesterday, which means, of course, number of things. Football is back, fall is coming, and apparently we've already found several excuses to stop being productive. We'll get to that coming up.

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1: He's a ranch hand in a pinch, man. 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Cause she's a gold digger with a quick trigger. A cast iron skillet swinging lid flipper.

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1: Dustin Lynch put all his big hits into one album and is calling it Set List Staples. 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
1: Italy may start fining you for doing something in a crosswalk that, frankly, half of us are doing everywhere. This needs to hit the States. We'll get into it next.

0: having a great day, but make sure you join Dixie for the Thursday show.
1: That sounded weird coming from your mouth. That's right. Jerome is finally taking some of his overdue
0: yes.
1: time off. So you're stuck with me.
0: Uh-oh.
1: No, but we're going to have a lot of fun. Come on back and join me for the Thursday show while Jerome listens from home. We'll have all your favorite country music and a few laughs along the way.
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0: 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Lauren Elena just dropped a new album called Stages. She's on with us all this week to talk about it. We'll check it with her in the next hour.
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It's your country, 95.5 WTVY. Dolly Parton never wanted a traditional memorial, so instead her estate is giving her exactly the kind of send-off you'd expect from Dolly. Details on that next in the breakdown brought to you by Boot Barn Keep West.

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1: Lauren Elena thought her husband Cam was going to get them kicked out during the ACM Awards back in May. She tells that story coming up in minutes.

0: the new album Stages. His going back to the ACM Awards, his performance was my favorite of the night. And I know it was Cam's favorite performance.
1: It was absolutely my
0: dude,
1: husband's favorite
0: like,
1: performance.
0: Hit him up on the chair, you know, like at the table.
1: Swing just, the jacket.
0: Yeah, like, bro, I don't know if that was the beverages talking or if that was just him, Kane Brown. Hype
1: he
0: man, 100%.
1: Kane, and he like, loved that song
0: yeah.
1: so much. And our buddy Ben Johnson wrote that song. So just like we...
0: It was so good.
1: We just loved everything. And he, you know, Kane had said, I'm so glad y'all are sitting here and I can see you from the stage. I'm going to like look at y'all because I know y'all will be hype. And Cameron was like, oh, put me in, coach. So then next thing I know, he's standing in his chair. I'm like, we're going to get kicked out. Then they put him on camera. They did the opposite of kick him out. They put him on camera. I was like, oh my goodness.
0: It was so good. It was so good.
1: Cameron's never been to the ACM, so okay. He was so excited to be there. He was literally just thriving.
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3: 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That's right. Jerome is finally taking some of his overdue
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1: College might be getting a year shorter, which is great for your wallet, but devastating news for anyone majoring in tailgating. We'll break that down coming up.

0: Well, college students may soon be able to graduate in 3 years instead of four, saving a whole lot of money and tragically losing an entire year of questionable decisions. It's B-Dub. It's a growing number of schools are looking at bachelor degrees that require around 90 credits instead of the traditional 120, which means less tuition, fewer living expenses, less student debt, and getting into the workforce a year earlier. At least 70 schools have launched programs or are considering them. And states like Texas are getting involved, too. The big question is whether employers and grad schools will treat a three-year degree the same way. Financially cutting 25% off college sounds pretty good, although I'm sure some of the textbooks will now cost $900 a piece or something to make up for that. Honestly, I think it's a great idea. I remember like when I went to Oregon, I went there for a year, went to a community college for a year, then left to go to the workforce. I never saw the point of having to take like intro to German to get a journalism degree. Or you're taking art to get an engineering degree. You understand? Like, you get all that when you're going to high school. Why should you have to take it in college? Don't understand. It's a money play.
1: Hey, hope you're having a great day, but make sure you join Dixie for the Thursday show.
2: That sounded weird coming from your mouth. 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
1: yes.
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1: Uh-oh.
2: No, but we're going to have a lot of fun. Come on back and join me for the Thursday show while Jerome listens from home. We'll have all your favorite country music and a few laughs along the way.
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Dustin Lynch has an album out. It's called Setlist Staples. It is 10 of his biggest hits, and he's going to be on with us all next week to talk about it. If you've got a question for Dustin, DM me at BW Radio.

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0: a great day, but make sure you join Dixie for the Thursday show.
1: That sounded weird coming from your mouth. That's right. Jerome is finally taking some of his overdue
0: yes.
1: time off. So you're stuck with me.
0: Uh-oh.
1: No, but we're going to have a lot of fun. Come on back and join me for the Thursday show while Jerome listens from home. We'll have all your favorite country music and a few laughs along the way.
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I've got your most wanted song of the day coming up in minutes, brought to you by Boot Barn Keep West, the biggest song in country music, according to you. 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
1: That sounded weird coming from your mouth. That's right. Jerome is finally taking some of his overdue
0: yes.
1: time off. So you're stuck with me.
0: Uh-oh.
1: No, but we're going to have a lot of fun. Come on back and join me for the Thursday show while Jerome listens from home. We'll have all your favorite country music and a few laughs along the way.
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It's your country, 95.5 WTVY. Have a great rest of your night. Getting you one step closer to Labor Day weekend tomorrow. More of our conversation with Lauren, Elena, and more. I will talk to you then.

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1: 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That's right. Jerome is finally taking some of his overdue
0: yes.
1: 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So you're stuck with me.

0: a lot of fun. 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

0: takes like 60 seconds, but the shout-outs last way longer than that. 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
1: That sounded weird coming from your mouth. That's right. Jerome is finally taking some of his overdue
0: yes.
1: time off. So you're stuck with me.
0: Uh-oh.
1: No, but we're going to have a lot of fun. Come on back and join me for the Thursday show while Jerome listens from home. We'll have all your favorite country music and a few laughs along the way.
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1: He's a ranch hand in a pinch, man. Hotter than the red on the cattle brand. 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A cast iron skillet swinging lid flipper.

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1: That sounded weird coming from your mouth. That's right. Jerome is finally taking some of his overdue
0: yes.
1: time off. So you're stuck with me.
0: Uh-oh.
1: No, but we're going to have a lot of fun. Come on back and join me for the Thursday show while Jerome listens from home. We'll have all your favorite country music and a few laughs along the way.
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1: That sounded weird coming from your mouth. That's right. Jerome is finally taking some of his overdue
0: yes.
1: time off. So you're stuck with me.
0: Uh-oh.
1: No, but we're going to have a lot of fun. Come on back and join me for the Thursday show while Jerome listens from home. We'll have all your favorite country music and a few laughs along the way.
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0: a great day, but make sure you join Dixie for the Thursday show.
1: That sounded weird coming from your mouth. That's right. Jerome is finally taking some of his overdue
0: yes.
1: time off. So you're stuck with me.
0: Uh-oh.
1: No, but we're going to have a lot of fun. Come on back and join me for the Thursday show while Jerome listens from home. We'll have all your favorite country music and a few laughs along the way.
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0: 95.5 WTVY, Jerome and Dixie in the morning. Good morning to ya. Well, this is about the time that Jerome and I usually do our daily roundup. And as you can tell, Jerome is not here. I'm in the driver's seat. And my son Luke is here with me this morning. So he had to get up extra early. And it's been a minute since I've been in this seat. But over the last 24 hours, Jerome is finally taking some of his much-deserved and overdue time off. So I have no idea what he did up here yesterday afternoon because he left long before I did. But we had a pretty low-key day, and I got to tell you, it was much appreciated. However, was getting phone calls from up here at like 9:30 last night, which is never usually a good thing. But, you know, in radio, you're nothing if you can't roll with the punches. Am I right? So it is Friday, Junior, and I am so excited. I know you are too. We are in the home stretch of the week, and we've got a lot of great stuff on the way. Your Nashville Buzz is going to be here in about 10 minutes. We got Jerome and Dixie Good Stuff at 6:50, and Dylan Scott's My Girl is coming your way in too.
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10: It's Riley Green, and I'm here with Boot Barn.
11: When I was growing up in Alabama, we didn't have cowboys. Just small tracts of land, no big open fields. And to me, a cowboy was somebody that was tough, that wasn't scared to work. My dad was kind of a cowboy in my eyes. You know, he built houses his whole life. You have to have a pretty good work ethic to get up every morning and go do construction work in a hot sun in Alabama. And that was our version of a cowboy where I grew up.
10: Riley Green and Boot Barn, sharing a deep respect for the cowboy way.

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0: Buzz.
1: That's right, straight out of Nashville, Dolly Parton and her niece has just revealed why she kept her cancer diagnosis a secret, which is something that everybody has been wondering and wanting to know. So apparently she kept her cancer diagnosis private because she didn't want people worrying about her. And that is just, isn't that just like her character to want to make sure that she's thinking about other people rather than herself? So it wasn't until after her death that we found out that's what was going on with her. We did know she was having, you know, health issues, but they never have disclosed what type of cancer that she had. This was like really private. So her niece's name is Star, and Star said losing her aunt has been really difficult and very surreal, and I'm sure it has been. It's been like that for everybody. She said, I can't even remember a life without her, but she knows what Dolly would be telling her now. Start drying it up and start trying to get back to work and love each other real hard. And oh my goodness, if she isn't right about that, I don't know what the truth is. Okay, well, something that people are excited about, if you've been a Yellowstone fan, then you might, like me, have started watching Marshals. Well, you don't have to wait too much more for Casey Dutton to be back in the picture. Season 1 of Marshals ended back in May, and Season 2 is set to premiere on October the 4th on CBS. So the trailer actually dropped yesterday.
2: Family legacy. It was never about land. It's about always having to fight.
3: It was like, no matter where I live, someone's willing to kill for it.
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1: Now, isn't that the truth? They definitely do keep it interesting. And that was a little snippet of that trailer. So I'm excited. So the return of Cal and Belle, and it also shows that Casey and his son are still in harm's way thanks to a new adversary. And Luke Bryan is fed up with the AI accusations behind his song, Fish Hunt Golf Drink. So he was on Theo Von's podcast, and he shared a message to his online haters saying, if I see you one day, I'm going to knock you out. Except there were a lot more explicatives in there. I do have a clip, but I think most of it would probably be beep. So we're going to go ahead and pass on that. Well, we've got Shaboozy and Nate Smith coming up, as well as Jerome and Dixie Good Stuff here in a bit. I'm Dixie, and that's your Nashville Buzz.

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WTVY, Jeroma Dixie in the morning. It's 6:29 right now. Coming up, you're never going to believe what people online are proposing as far as how many months in a year. Find out what next.

Kayla Langley and Morgan Wallen on your country 95.5 WTVY. Jerome and Dixie in the morning. It's 6:32 right now, 74 and partly cloudy at the moment. It's going to be a beautiful day ahead, though. We do have some chance for some afternoon showers and thunderstorms this afternoon. So, you know, you might want to bring a rain jacket. But you know how these things go. All right, well, we have officially entered the burr months, you know, September, October. So to the delight of all of those who love pumpkin spice and fall leaves and costume parties, it takes us a little bit longer down here, though, let's be real. Well, there's this online post that has gone viral where somebody's saying it's kind of dumb that months are different lengths. So 365 should be divided into 5 equal months of 73 days each. And then he named them Jebuary, Mapril, Jogust, Socktober, and Knee-cember. So when I say it's gone viral, I mean millions of people have seen the post, of 40,000 likes and comments, even more if you actually include the accounts that have been sharing it. So not surprisingly, some people like the idea and others, you know, were not fans. To me, it was pretty funny.

0: Some of these comments are pretty hilarious. So one said, living through a 73-day joggist would finish people. And I have to kind of agree with that one. Somebody said, Jebuary sounds like a trendy girl name in Utah. And somebody said, I hate and love this. It's a terrible idea. I love it. So, Socktober, I can't imagine. Now, somebody was kind of smart about it, though. They said that they prefer the Egyptian method, which I wasn't familiar with. So, 12 even months of 30 days. And then you take a 5 or 6 day holiday festival. I'm here for that. That actually sounds smart. Way smarter than Socktober. So what do you think? Do you think we should pick this up? Because I don't know how. Apparently some people get confused because all the burr months alternate between 30 and 31 days. So it's 30 then, you know, all the way to the end of the year. So if you're having a difficult time keeping this straight, I feel like you're probably not using enough of your brain power. But I could be wrong. Would you rather have 73-day months? I don't know how we get used to the names, but let me know. Shoot me a text, 699-0955. Hang out, though. We got Jordan Davis with Singles You Up and then Jerome and Dixie Good Stuff in 10.
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0: Your Country 95.5 WTVY, Jerome and Dixie in the morning. It is 6:44 and 74, partly cloudy at the moment. And we like to start the day with some positive headlines because, you know, a lot of people are getting out the door needing to catch up on news, and those headlines can really bring you down. So we like to provide some balance and make sure that you're getting something positive before you start your day. And this morning, there was a story about an Arizona father-son duo that is getting major props for running a business where they fix people's cars. Now, what they do is they don't necessarily charge them what, you know, regular mechanic would. They just have them pay whatever they can afford. So here is, his name is Michael Cuba and his son Matthew.
1: 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I just want to help people get their cars working right. 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
2: 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We work on their cars, and it means a lot to me. It's an amazing bonding experience, and it gives me an opportunity that most kids don't get.
0: I got to tell you one thing, though. That is such a huge blessing to all kinds of people. I mean, I can say that this would be a huge blessing for me as a single mom and our family. My son had some car trouble last week. Turns out we're going to have to replace the whole engine, and it's a much bigger deal than I thought it was going to be. And we're making it work, but wow, what a magnificent thing that this father and son are able to do for so many people. That is the good stuff. I hope that they have all the blessings that they deserve. Well, coming up, we got Stella Lefty's Boston, then your prayer pledge and national anthem next. Yeah.

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2: Well, I know, Lord, that life can hurt sometimes.

Sometimes trouble seems to be more than we can take, and sometimes we just don't know what to do. 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So whatever the hurt today, whatever the problem today, whatever seems insurmountable, we know that it's not a problem to you. So today, right now, we're determined to trust you for whatever's going on, to work things out. In Jesus' name I pray. Amen.

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1: For Wiregrass Daily News, this is Charlotte Fletcher with today's headlines. Two Dothan High School resource officers are being credited with helping save a seven-month-old baby who began choking on Tuesday. Principal Brian Riviere says the baby's grandmother was driving when the infant began choking on food. She then called 911 and pulled into Dothan High School parking lot looking for help. Corporals Trent Adams and Daniel Boatman rushed to the baby and began life-saving measures, dislodging the food before fire and rescue and EMS arrived. The officers credited the Dothan Police Department's training for preparing them for emergencies like these. In Enterprise, youth basketball registration opens September 28 for children ages 5 to 14 and continues through October 9. The cost is $45 and a birth certificate will be required. Families can register online through Enterprise Parks and Recreation. And in Dothan, the free Live It Amp music series kicks off tonight at Porter Park. Food vendors open at 5, with live music beginning at 5:30 until 8:30. 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

WTBY Weather Center. A wet holiday weekend ahead, but mostly dry today. Slight chance of afternoon showers and thunderstorms. High around 96, but the heat index 103. Then tonight, low of 75, partly cloudy, and a good chance of rain and storms moving in tomorrow with a high around 88. Right now it's 75, and you're up to date with your first choice for weather. 95.

I knew I'd see her around. I'd be at some party, she'd show up and I'd be walking out. Or across some parking lot, hiding behind her sister. I'd look up, she'd be at the red light beside me in that white Maxima with the sticker on the back. I'd act like I didn't see her. We'd play at the same pumps, flip through the same stations, and slow down for the same curves, run around with the same crowd. But we just needed some time. She could get on with her life and I'd get on with mine. 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I knew she'd find a way to get over me, but I never thought.

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0: Your Country 95.5 WTVY, Jerome and Dixie in the morning. It's 7:05 right now and 75, mostly sunny. Coming up, Tiger Woods. What happened with that driver's license? Find out after Cody.
1: In a pinch, man. Hotter than the red on the cattle brand. Cause she's a gold digger with a quick trigger. A cast iron skillet swinging lid flipper.

0: want my horse back.
1: That's Cody Johnson on Your Country 95.5 WTVY. Jerome and Dixie in the morning. It's 7:08 right now and mostly sunny, 75 in Dothan. And traffic's looking pretty clear, so that's good news for the commute ahead. All right, so this story was kind of cracking me up this morning because if you didn't know, Tiger Woods struck a plea deal in this DUI case. Remember, this was like huge in the headlines a while back. Okay, well, he lost his license for 5 years. So the judge told him there are no exceptions. If he drives for any reason whatsoever, he's going to immediately go back to jail. So at a press conference, Florida State Attorney Thomas Buckadahl was asked about golf carts because, I mean, he's on the golf course quite a bit. Listen to this.
2: Can Tiger legally drive his own golf cart?
3: Oh, my God, that's a great question. Actually, I think you could. Can he drive a golf? You know what? You got me. We'll have to look into that. I'll get back to you. And I know you cannot drive a golf cart while impaired on the roads because it is a vehicle. But my gut reaction is going to be no. But great question, and I'll get back to you.
1: I mean, how funny is that? Like, nobody knew the answer. So in Florida, I don't think that you do have to have a tag and a license. So that made me wonder, well, what about in Alabama? And I'm pretty sure, in Florida. In Alabama, I had pulled a Jerome. It's like, I'm going to look it up. Well, Alabama, it does require a valid driver's license and a license plate, but only for street legal golf carts. So it still kind of begs the question, if he is driving a golf cart on the golf course, seems like that would be legal, right? But you don't want to get caught on camera driving around on the golf cart on the golf course. Because, he got a lot of fans. People are going to be taking pictures. So you don't want to get caught and then go straight back to the slammer because you don't have a caddy or somebody driving for you. But I'm pretty sure, at least in Alabama, and I think in Florida too, it's fine for you to drive as long as you're not on the street. If you know exactly, maybe you're a lawyer or maybe you're a golf cart expert, let me know because this is cracking me up. 6990955. We got Luke Bryan and Bailey Zimmerman and Jerome and Dixie trending next.
4: 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The best country. The best.

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Bailey Zimmerman on your country 95.5 WTVY, Jerome and Dixie in the morning. And it's time for Jerome and Dixie Trending, keeping you up to date on everything going on right now. So big news, the cast of Dancing with the Stars season 35 has just been announced. And you got the full cast list. Now, it was announced yesterday on Good Morning America. And the celebrity lineup is pretty cool, actually. It's Julia Stiles, if you know her. Then you've got Tatiana Ali from Fresh Prince of Bel-Air. And you got Hanson, you know, the 90s boy band Hanson. And also, there are a whole bunch of them, but you got Tyler Cameron, Sarah Jane Nader from the reality series. Then you've got figure skating Olympic gold medalist Amber Glenn. So it's a pretty diverse list, and that has seen tons of Google spikes. People have been Dancing with the Stars, apparently, is more popular than I thought it was. And then there is a creator that has gone viral for showing how to make Starbucks drinks with the Dollar Tree ingredients. So this guy said he's got this love and obsession with the Dollar Tree. And I mean, if you are like most people that, especially the ones that I work with, and kids too, there's something about the Dollar Tree that everybody loves. But anyway, he said, I haven't had anybody to share this obsession with. And so now he's found his audience, obviously. So he's got this copycat Starbucks recipe for just a couple of bucks. And he was just like, in this economy, you're made to believe that if you pay for something expensive, that it's high quality and the best thing ever. But that's not always the case. His name is TK. He also goes by Tay Kook on TikTok. And so he said, sometimes random brands make affordable things for people with the same ingredients as all that pricey stuff. Couldn't agree more, right? And local trending, Dothan City Schools just announced their inaugural Superintendent Student Advisory Council. So this is pretty cool. It's a district leadership initiative that is supposed to be empowering student voices and kind of helping to develop the next generation of leaders. Now, they're bringing together students from all across the district. It's going to be all year long. It's going to be, you know, like a development experience. And they're partnering with the Fearless Leadership Academy. And they're going to have all kinds of experiential learning and partnerships with different community organizations. And it's going to be all through the school year. They're going to have monthly leadership sessions.

focus on, you know, things that are important for student leadership. And we have actually a quote from our superintendent. He said, one of our most important responsibilities is to develop leaders for the generations that follow. So this Student Advisory Council is going to provide this opportunity for DCS students and gives members a voice concerning issues that matter most to them as students. I really love this. We need more people that are investing in our future. So that's pretty cool. And that is What's Trending. Coming up, Kane Brown's Woman and Riley Green's Change My Mind next. The Best Country!

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Your Country 95.5 WTVY, Jerome and Dixie in the morning. It's 7:32. Get those birthdays and anniversaries in. We're going to talk about those after Morgan.

Morgan Wallen on your country and 95.5 WTVY. Jerome and Dixie in the morning. It is 7:35 right now as mostly sunny 77. And want to say a big happy birthday to Bryson Whaley turning 12 in Rehoboth today. And happy birthday to Ada Lynn Carroll, 13 in Slocum. If it's your birthday, happy birthday to you. Also, you can still get those in. We are going to announce our winner just after 8, and our winner is going to get a $20 gift certificate for any purchase at Hot's Deli, and also a $25 gift certificate for a 4-pack of delicious cupcakes from Cake-alicious. And that is so fun for me to say. I gotta tell you, I keep thinking Fergalicious every time I say Cake-alicious, and I want to start singing the song. But yeah, if that's all up for grabs, they're both over there on Westgate Parkway, so get those in and tune back in around 8:10 for our winner there. Okay, so I gotta tell you this one. Brad Pitt, we just heard Morgan Wallen, and we have heard Kane Brown talking about how he wanted bromance like Hardy and

0: Morgan Wallen have, right? Well, another very famous bromance is Brad Pitt and George Clooney. So Brad Pitt couldn't be there when George Clooney got a Lifetime Achievement Award recently, but he did make sure to send along a few insults. This is one of the funniest things about their bromance, is they're always cracking on each other. So Pitt and Clooney have been co-stars and friends for decades, going back to Ocean's 11. But Pitt, I don't know if I should say all these or not. Well, he basically was saying that he can't dance. George Clooney looks like a person that would be able to dance. He was like, you know, he can perform, accomplish, compete at most anything and does it better than any of us. But please keep him off the dance floor. And so I'm loving this. There are quite a few other ones that are kind of like rogue prankster remarks. And I'll read through these and share with you in just a few minutes. But we've got Lainey Wilson on the way and also your morning mojo in 10.
1: Let's go.

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Your Country 95.5 WTVY, Jerome and Dixie in the morning. It's 7:47 right now, and just after Zach John King, I got your morning mojo next.

0: your country, 95.5 WTVY, Jerome and Dixie in the morning. It is 7:50 right now, and a mostly sunny day ahead. Right now it's 78. We've got a high around 96 with a heat index of 103. Get fired up, literally. All right, well, it's time for your Morning Mojo, getting you off on the right foot with something good to think about, hopefully help you out as you're going through your day. And today's mojo is, you know, something I think that we might not talk about enough, but it can be kind of sneaky under the surface, and that is seeking approval, because so many of us waste so much time and effort trying to get the approval of others. Now, there's nothing wrong with wanting people to like you, of course, but it's when you need approval at any cost that it becomes a pretty big problem. So if you're requiring approval of others, you give them control over your life, and you're sacrificing your own uniqueness just to be the way somebody else wants you to be. And here's an irony for you to consider. Think about the person in your life who commands the most respect and approval. And chances are that person's pretty opinionated, clearly defined, if you will. And they're not changing their behavior to win approval. In other words, the people who've got the most approval are not the ones who are looking for it. And there we go. So you can never get approval by looking for it and seeking it. But people are going to respect and approve of you because of your integrity and because of your consistency. So you got to get out there and follow your own path. The world needs the contributions of every individual. And if we're all the same, life's going to have no meaning at all. The vibrancy of life actually comes from differing opinions and ways of doing things. So today, don't worry about what other people think. Be true to yourself and your own beliefs, and I promise you're going to get the respect and admiration, approval that you deserve. Be blessed as you go through your day. Sit tight for Tucker Wetmore next.
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the WTVY Weather Center, brought to you by Jim Whaley Tires. Mostly sunny, hot, and mostly dry today. High of 96, heat index 103. Then partly cloudy tonight, low 74, and a good chance of rain and storms moving in tomorrow. Perhaps hanging in for a wet holiday weekend. Tomorrow's high around 88. Right now it's 79, and you're up to date with your first choice for weather.

0: Langley and Morgan Wallen on Your Country 95.5 WTVY. Jerome and Dixie in the morning. It is 8:09 right now. And it's going to be a sunny day today, hot and dry. Right now it's about 79. And it's time for a birthday winner. What do you say? Let's see here. Who? Jerome calls this thing the randomizer. Which, by the way, Jerome is out today taking some PTO, which he is overdue on. Last year, we didn't do this until the very end. And one of us was out for like a whole month. Like, we just had alternated. So we're trying not to do that to you this time. Okay, so our birthday winner today is Ada Lynn Carroll, 13 in Slocum. And Ada Lynn, happy birthday. You're going to get that $20 gift certificate for any purchase at Hot's Deli, a $25 gift certificate for a 4-pack of cupcakes over at Cakealicious. So delicious. And if it's your birthday, happy birthday to you. Okay, so in other news, there is something called micro weddings that have been taken off, and it's got me kind of scratching my head. I've never heard of such. So we're going to talk about that here in about 10 minutes. And we've got Shaboozy with some good news next.
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0: Luke Bryan on Your Country 95.5 WTVY. Jerome and Dixie in the morning. And micro weddings are taking off, but is it romance or is it the economy? So, you know, I think that this has kind of changed because I think when I was, you know, at the wedding age, my early 20s, I think I was in, I was like a bridesmaid in 12 weddings. I was in about 12 weddings total, and excluding my own. So when it did come time for me to get married, I wanted something smaller, and I didn't want all the fuss. So we did something small, and we did a destination. Now, that said, I'm not recommending anybody follow any of my advice on on getting married, because Lord knows I wouldn't. But, you know, the 150-person guest list has always kind of been the dream, right? That, you know, everybody that you know, your parents, friends, but a lot of times you haven't spoken to these people in like 8 years or something. So because of that, a lot of couples are embracing what they're calling micro weddings. So it's 50 or fewer guests. And the big question is whether they're doing it for intimacy or because big weddings have just gotten too expensive. Because the average wedding still has about 117 guests. But, you know, if you're younger and you're juggling maybe student loans, or you're facing kind of a shaky job market, or maybe you want to buy a home, you know, spending a fortune to feed and entertain a whole room full of people that you may or may not even want to talk to, it just doesn't make sense. And there's another perk. They actually get to enjoy the wedding. What? Imagine that. Instead of spending a whole bunch of time working the room and making sure everybody else is happy, you actually get to spend the time with the people that you care about. Now, there is a catch. A micro wedding isn't automatically cheap, especially if it's a destination wedding, because, you know, that can be more expensive. But if, you know, if you are splurging on better food or a nicer venue, or maybe it's photography. But here's the thing, that I have friends who've done this, and other friends whose kids have gotten married. And when you're trying to explain not getting invited, I think this is more of a parent problem, you know, like when the parents' friends don't get invited. So if a person didn't make the cut, it could be awkward, and you don't want to, you know, lose friends over the whole thing. So but for me, it's like I would understand. Especially if it's somebody I hadn't talked to in a while. So are micro weddings romantic, or do you think that maybe it's like part of this recession code that we're in? I mean, if you ask me, it's probably a little of both. Maybe fewer people, less stress. Also, maybe less money. You know everybody there. What do you think? Is it romance or the economy? And do you recommend it? 699-0955. Shoot me a text and stick around. We got your Nashville Buzz and Dustin Lynch, Small Town Boy, next.
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It's 8:31, a sunny 75, or actually 80. Oh, it jumped. Catch your Nashville buzz after Chase Matthew.

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2: All right, fresh out of Nashville, Garth Brooks. Okay, he's got four big shows scheduled in Denver this weekend, and fans are convinced that he is secretly squeezing in one more at this little country bar under a name that he hadn't used in about 30 years. It's Denver's Grizzly Rose is promoting this mysterious Thursday night performance, and they're calling the artist Yukon Jack. Now, there's no advance tickets being sold. You can't even line up before 4 p.m., and the timing just happens to be the night before Garth Brooks begins his Denver run. So here's a clue, though. Garth grew up in Yukon, Oklahoma, and Yukon Jack is an alias he actually used for a surprise bar show back in 1993. But there's more. He recently talked about his love for the Grizzly Rose, which he even mentioned in his song, The Old Stuff, saying, I'd play that place tomorrow. I love it. Great memories. And so he's out there on this Blame It All on My Boots tour, and or Roots tour, my bad, not Boots. And so, you know, if you are a Garth Brooks fan and you're going to be out in Colorado, then, line up at 4 and then let us know. Okay, so there's some drama with Luke Bryan right now. He is fed up with all the AI accusations that are behind his song. It's called Fish Hunt Golf Drink. So he's on Theo Von's podcast the other day, and he shared a message to his online haters. And it's kind of a rant. Here, what do you think?
3: Like right when it came out, you know, you get one or two kids with a bunch of followers that say we AI'd it, and then the whole world like goes on their narrative. Like they're looking in the camera.
4: I think it's just
3: and they're like, I hate you. I'm watching it and I'm like, I can see your face. Like, if I see you one day, I'm gonna knock the out of you.
2: So, Luke, you're supposed to put a lid on that. Be the bigger person, man. Okay, and finally, for Yellowstone fans, that spinoff Marshals is back for season 2 on Sunday. And that's going to be October the 4th, not this coming Sunday. So it's a massive cliffhanger from in the last season finale. And they came out with the trailer. And here, you want a taste? Here, let's listen.
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2: Mm-hmm. 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I love watching Casey Dutton. Okay, well, coming up, we got Jelly Rolls Need a Favor. I'm Dixie, and that's your Nashville Buzz. 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

Your Country, 95.5 WTVY, Jerome and Dixie in the morning. It's 8:47 right now, partly cloudy, 82, and college football kicks off this weekend. Talk about it after this. Got it.

Your Country 95.5 WTVY, Jerome and Dixie in the morning. It is 8:50 right now. And it's 82, partly cloudy. We're going to have a high around 93 today, and it's going to be steamy. That high is not, well, the heat index is going to be 103. So make sure you're drinking your water, but it's par for the course. We are not new to this, are we? But this weekend's going to be a whole lot of fun, especially for Auburn fans, because their first, I don't know if this is considered a home game or not, but Auburn's taking on Baylor this weekend in Atlanta, and Chastity Ward is our winner in the college football kickoff sweepstakes, and Chastity and a friend are on their way to Atlanta. Congratulations to them. We had the Troy, Alabama State winner was Robin O'Sullivan in Alabama, and Florida State, Robin Morris, and that one's going to be September the 12th. That will be the next weekend. A big weekend ahead. So congratulations to all of our winners. And thanks to our sponsors, Creekside Farm and Outdoors in Vernon, Henry County Health and Rehabilitation, Notorious Inc. in Headland, and Southeastern Cooling, as well as Southside Bingo in Graceville. So are you going to be watching games this weekend? I'm excited because it's finally happening. And it seems to me like if you're listening in Georgia, you're listening in Florida, just excuse me here, but when our Alabama teams start playing, it's like something in the air changes around here. It's like something you can almost smell. You start smelling the grills on Saturdays. You start hearing bands practicing, or at least I do because I kind of live in town. But it's a vibe shift, and I'm ready for that. Even if we are going to have this super hot weather, I'm ready for some fall vibes. Are you? I'm not saying I'm about to take on the pumpkin spice craze, but I am ready for a change of scenery and a change of pace. So 699-0955, hit me up. Let me know what you're going to be watching this weekend. And we've got a long stretch of Your Country coming up, kicking off with Cody Johnson's Horseback next.

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10: He's a ranch hand in a pinch, man. 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

We love Dixie, but her mind is kind of like an internet browser. Yeah, 19 tabs open, 3 of them frozen, and she has no idea where the music is coming from. 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

0: Your Country 95.5 WTVY, Jerome and Dixie in the morning. So if you missed it in the news earlier, the inaugural Levitt Amp Dothan Music Series is kicking off tonight. It is the free Thursday night concert series down at Porter Park Plaza. It's downtown Dothan. And they're going to be going on all throughout September on Thursday nights. And it's free. It's family friendly. They're going to have food vendors. They're going to open up at 5 p.m. Then the music is going to start at 5:30. You can bring your lawn chairs and your blankets. And so the Dothan Civic Center and Opera House are part of this too. And Clay Dempsey, who is the director over there, said that this has been awarded via a grant to Art in Public Places. And we all kind of voted on this. If you remember a while back, it was a big deal kind of getting this grant to begin with. And so we're excited to see it all go down. And we have soul and rock music tonight. Billy Allen and the Pollies and Ghost River Revival, as well as Jaywalk on the Track. And Billy Allen and the Pollies are so good. I saw them the last time that they were in town, and it's so much fun. It's definitely going to be a good time. I don't know if I'm going to be able to get out there. I probably will. It's 5:30. You know, that's not very late. I was thinking, with Jerome being out this week, then I've got some extra things to do around here. I have to get here extra early, and I was like, I'm not sure if I'm going to be able to stay out. But at 5:30, anybody can get out and enjoy some good music and the great weather, because, you know, we might have some rain moving in over the weekend. So get out there, and hopefully I'll see you down there. It's going to be a lot of fun, and we love supporting the arts in any way that we possibly can. All right, well, coming up, we got Tim McGraw's I Like It, I Love It next.
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0: Florida Georgia Line and Chase Rice on your country 95.5 WTVY. Jerome and Dixie in the morning saying congratulations to Aubrey and Bentley from Gordon, Alabama with their largemouth bass. They're our August winner in the Big Bite Bounty Photo Contest. And before you know it, we are going to be kicking off the Big Buck Bounty Photo. It's not a photo contest. Of course, there are a lot of rules and you know, your big buck gets scored and all this jazz. So more details on that are coming soon. But Aubrey and Bentley won a Big Dog Camp Chair, courtesy of RV Connections. 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They got a $150 gift certificate to King's Furniture and Appliances, a free oil change, and a free tire rotation from Roadmart Tire and Auto, and a $50 gift card, courtesy of Talon Range of Dothan. That's a lot of prizes. And so congratulations again to Aubrey and Bentley, and maybe their parents, because they look like they're in elementary school. It's the cutest photo ever, but I'm pretty sure that the parentals are going to be getting the oil change and tire rotation anyway. So make sure that you swing by our socials and take a gander at our winners, and stay tuned for the Big Buck Bounty coming soon. Speaking of coming soon, we got Russell Dickerson's Happen to Me up next.
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0: morning, and we have had a good time today. Jerome is taking his well-deserved and quite overdue paid time off, so he is out until next week. And, you know, it's kind of lonely in here when you're all by yourself. It's been a while since I've been in the driver's seat. Well, I say that. I mean, I used to do middays, if you remember this. So I was in here all the time by myself, talking to the wall. And you, of course. But when you sit in a padded room and talk to yourself, it's a whole other vibe than when you've got a morning show partner. So y'all, come on back tomorrow. Keep me company. Keep those calls and texts coming. I appreciate each and every one of them. We got Morgan Wallen on the way, plus Dylan's hanging out through your midday. And, of course, Dave's going to be hanging out in the afternoon with that car line call out. Now, if you're like me, that car line can be a little frustrating, so he makes it a whole lot more fun with those shout outs. And of course, he'll bring it on home with the Fast Five at Five. We hope you have a really great day, and I'll catch you on the flip.
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It's Dylan. One woman went for a swim in Lake Tahoe and came out the other side cut up and bloody. I'll tell you what happened to her coming up, but right now, Stella Lefty, Boston. On a train.

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Sleepless in a Hotel Room by Luke Combs on Your Country. 95.5 WTVY, it's Dylan. So, a Reno, Nevada swim instructor had been swimming in Lake Tahoe for 25 years. There's no sharks in Lake Tahoe. It's freshwater up there. She'd been swimming there for 25 years, and she didn't know that there were otters in the lake until one attacked her for five terrifying minutes. Her name is Lynette Bellin. She was about 30 minutes into her regular Sunday swim when she suddenly felt something pulling on her. At first, she thought it was a person pulling on me because it was so strong. And then she said she felt teeth and claws and described the attack as relentless. She fought back at one point, picking up the otter and trying to throw it. But she says the harder she fought, the more aggressive it became, biting and clawing her hands and her face. She screamed for help, but people nearby on a bike trail couldn't really hear her. She finally made it to some rocks, but they were slippery, and she tried to climb out of the water, and the otter was coming up on the rocks right behind her, and she eventually scrambled onto a bigger rock where it couldn't reach her. And then the otter, like, continuously circled nearby, just trying to get to her. She then climbed over a fence and walked barefooted, covered in blood, back to where she had started her swim, and she ended up in the emergency room with 38 stitches and a rabies shot. How incredible. So, I feel like I've seen otters around here before. I know they got them where I live back home in North Georgia. So, they're not the cute, fuzzy, cuddly little ferrets that you think they are. Maybe stay away from those. No pets for the otters. It's wild. There's actually a TikTok circulating on TikTok of this woman doing a post interview of the attack of the otter. She's just standing there in the parking lot. It's not a news interview. It's like a cell phone interview. She's just standing there in the parking lot of the boat ramp or wherever they were at, just covered in blood. And she shows her hands all cut up and chewed up. It's wild. Anyways, stay away from the otters. Keep it right here for the best country music in the Wiregrass. It's Your Country, 95.5 WTVY.

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4: From the WTVY Weather Center, brought to you by Jim Whaley Tires. Mostly sunny, hot, and dry today with a high of 96, a heat index of 103. Partly cloudy tonight, low 74, and a good chance of rain and storms moving in tomorrow with a high of 88. Now you're up to date with your first choice for weather.

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It's Dylan. A missing persons case out of the Smoky Mountains just took a bizarre turn, and officials still aren't explaining exactly what happened. I got that story coming up after Morgan Wallen, but right now, straight for the heart, Alexandra Kay.

Morgan Wallen on your country. 95.5 WTVY, it's Dylan. So here's one that already sounds like the beginning of a Netflix documentary. A 29-year-old man disappears near the Great Smoky Mountains National Park back on August 24th. His vehicle was found at the Sugarlands Visitor Center, and there's a strange part. His wallet and his cell phone were found as well. So that kicked off a huge search involving parts

0: rangers, volunteers, drones, the works. He got it all. And then more than a week later, he suddenly turns up alive in Murphy, North Carolina, more than 50 miles away. And right now, nobody's publicly explaining how he even got there, where he spent those missing days, or what exactly even happened. Maybe it was the aliens. We don't know yet. His family says they know people have questions, but they are asking for privacy while they reunite with him. Ma'am, we used park rangers and drones to find your son unsuccessfully, and he showed up alive. I think you owe us a little bit of an explanation. I understand having privacy, but we got to know. We got to know. I'm glad the guy's alive, absolutely, but come on. You leave your car, your wallet, and your phone at the Smokies, then appear 50 miles away a week later. There's definitely more to this story. I'll keep you updated. Keep it right here for the best country music in the Wiregrass. 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

Your country, 95.5 WTVY. It's Dylan just after 11 o'clock, 11:02 in the Wiregrass. 86 degrees and mostly sunny. Right now, Kane Brown and a song about his girlfriend having another boyfriend. It's Woman on Your Country. Hey, it's not a-

0: 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It's Dylan. One Wiregrass teacher is getting some well-deserved recognition this month, and you can help us choose who gets honored next. Details coming up, but right now, it's Easy to Love by Dustin Lynch.
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Well, we and the Wiregrass Electric Cooperative know just how important teachers are and the role that they play in shaping our kids' future. 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Congratulations to Caitlin Bell out at Sampson Elementary, our August Teacher of the Month. 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
6: From the WTVY Weather Center, brought to you by Jim Whaley Tires. Mostly sunny, hot, and dry today with a high of 96, a heat index of 103. Partly cloudy tonight, low 74, and a good chance of rain and storms moving in tomorrow with a high of 88. 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
1: 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Somebody in California just pulled off a beer run so big the brewery is now putting up serious cash to find out who did it. That story coming up right now, Kenny Chesney.

0: After All the Bars Are Closed by Thomas Rhett on Your Country. 95.5 WTVY, it's Dylan. So somebody in California apparently decided that a six-pack just wasn't going to cut it. So two trucks loaded with Pabst Blue Ribbon were stolen. And we're not talking about a couple cases here. The thieves made off with around 40,000 pounds of beer worth about $75,000. Now, the PBR CEO, Greg Dubow, says that the company is offering up a $20,000 reward for new information that helps get it back. He even jumped on TikTok and basically told the thieves, yeah, having a garage full of PBR might look cool, but it's actually not cool, and they'd like their beer back by September 9th. 40,000 pounds of PBR somewhere in California. There is either a very nervous criminal or the most prepared tailgate in American history. You can keep it right here for the best country music in the Wiregrass. 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

Your Country 95.5 WTVY. It's Dylan coming up. I'm going to tell you about that getting to know you question of the day every afternoon with Dave at 2:20. Right now it's Luke Combs.

your country, 95.5 WTVY. It's Dylan. Every weekday afternoon when Dave makes his way in here, he asks a question. He wants to hear from you. It's the Getting to Know You question of the day every weekday afternoon at 2:20. You can go to Facebook to share your answers in the Getting to Know You question of the day, and then tune back in at 5:20 when Dave does a recap of those answers on the air and on the 95.5 WTVY Facebook page. The Getting to Know You question of the day, where sometimes we get to know folks a little too well. 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You can keep it right here for the best country music. 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
14: From the WTBY Weather Center, brought to you by Jim Whaley Tires. Mostly sunny, hot, and dry today with a high of 96, a heat index of 103. Partly cloudy tonight, low 74, and a good chance of rain and storms moving in tomorrow with a high of 88. 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

0: 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We're going to be talking all things Labor Day weekend, fun stuff going on, fun things that you might want to do, plus get you all caught up on news from Nashville, sprinkle in some good vibes with the good stuff and your morning mojo, and shake it all up with some Friday fun on Your Country Morning Show with Jerome and Dixie.
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your country, 95.5 WTVY. It's Dylan just after 1 o'clock in the Wiregrass, 103, 90 degrees and mostly sunny. Right now, All My Exes by Lauren Elena on your country, 95.5. Another

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5-5-WTVY, it's Dylan. President Trump may have found another spot on the map he wants to rename. And this one could really get under Iran's skin. That's coming up, but right now, Bailey Zimmerman, Chevy Silverado. Why?

0: Hey, this is Mike Cotton from Hogarth. 95.5, the DUI is my country.
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0: Just In Case by Morgan Wallen on Your Country. 95.5 WTVY, it's Dylan. Well, President Trump is apparently looking at the world map again and thinking, you know what this needs? More America. Trump floated the idea of renaming the Strait of Hormuz the Trump Strait, posting on Truth Social that now that the U.S. has control of the critical waterway, maybe it's time for a new name. He even joked that, like America, it would be hotter than ever before. The Strait of Hormuz is one of the most important oil shipping routes in the world, and disruptions there during the conflict with Iran have helped push oil and gas prices higher. And Trump's already been busy with the Sharpie. The Gulf of Mexico became the Gulf of America, and Lake Ontario was recently renamed Lake America. So far, Trump Strait is just an idea, but at this rate, Rand McNally may want to start charging overtime. Keep it right here for the best country music. It's Your Country, 95.5 WTVY.
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6: From the WTVY Weather Center, brought to you by Jim Whaley Tires. Mostly sunny, hot, and dry today with a high of 96, a heat index of 103. Partly cloudy tonight, low 74, and a good chance of rain and storms moving in tomorrow with a high of 88. 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

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If you ever feel useless, just remember, somebody invented turn signals and half the population still ignores them. Coming up, Worst Way by Riley Green on Your Country.

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It's Dylan. Remember when toilet paper somehow became a form of currency in 2020? Well, you might want to keep an eye on that bathroom cabinet again. I'll tell you why coming up right now. 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

0: Jelly Roll on your country. 95.5 WTVY, it's Dylan. I really thought we had left the great toilet paper panic back in 2020, but apparently toilet paper would like another season. The U.S. and Canada are in a tariff fight, and starting September 8th, Canada is putting new tariffs on American paper products. The problem is the U.S. also relies heavily on Canada for toilet paper and the pulp used to make it. So this little trade disagreement could eventually mean higher prices and some local shortages. Now, the paper industry says do not start hoarding, which is exactly the kind of sentence that makes people immediately start hoarding. And Americans apparently use around 141 rolls of toilet paper per person every year. That's more than any other country, just so you know. So no, you probably don't need to fill the garage with Charmin just yet, but if this tariff fight keeps going on, apparently even going to the bathroom is about to become a luxury expense. At this rate, I'm going to need afterpay at the toilet paper aisle. Or you know what? Maybe it's time we all invest in bidets. There you go. There's your modern solution to a modern problem. Keep it right here for the best country music in the Wiregrass. It's your country. 95.5 WTVY. It's like a squirt gun for your backside.
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213 with Dave in the middle of a long set of continuous country. Got your getting to know you question of the day coming up in just a few. 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

0: are you, darling? Chase Matthew, wrapping up a long set of Continuous Country. Good afternoon, everybody. Dave Gilligan with you right here on Your Country, 95.5 WTVY. It's a spectacular Thursday.
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0: 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With Gutter Buddies, you'll always have a buddy in the business. 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Then you guys answer it all afternoon long, and in the 5 o'clock hour, we find out what you had to say, creating a stronger bond, uniting under country music and just getting to know each other. Today's Getting to Know You question, since Labor Day is kind of the unofficial end of summer, I know temperature-wise it won't be, but what are you going to miss the most about the summer of 2026? That is your Getting to Know You question of the day. I'm posting it on our Facebook page right now. Make sure you answer it all afternoon long. We'll find out what you had to say later on. Coming up after your forecast, it's Carrie Underwood and Kane Brown on Your Country, 95.5 WTVY.

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3: From the WTVY Weather Center, mostly sunny and hot for the rest of the afternoon. Look for partly cloudy skies tonight and expect a low of 75. Friday calling for mostly sunny skies early, then a 60% chance of rain after lunch. Tomorrow's high 93 with heat index values as high as 102. 30% chance of showers and thunderstorms Friday night. Look for mostly cloudy skies becoming clear. Friday night's low 74. Good chance of rain after lunch on Saturday. Mostly sunny is your forecast with a high then near 93. 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

0: 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It's your Carline call out. Time to shout out Kayla, Dawson, Waylon, and Dixie in Cottonwood. That's from Meg and Kalani. We're shouting out Kalani and Ashford. Go Jackets!
1: He's a ranch hand in a pinch, man. Hotter than the red on the cattle brand. Cause she's a gold digger with a quick trigger. A cast iron skillet swing.

0: 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It is your car line call out, and we're shouting out Miss Adeline at Slocum Elementary School. I hope you've had an awesome day at school, and that's from your mom. 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

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Shouting out Lucas over at Rehoboth and Sophia at Wicksburg High School. Can't wait till you get home. It's John Party now. 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

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I got Kenny Chesney and Luke Holmes. Yeah, I do.

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8: From the WTVY Weather Center, mostly sunny and hot for the rest of the afternoon. Look for partly cloudy skies tonight and expect a low of 75. Friday calling for mostly sunny skies early, then a 60% chance of rain after lunch. Tomorrow's high 93 with heat index values as high as 102. 30% chance of showers and thunderstorms Friday night. Look for mostly cloudy skies becoming clear. Friday night's low 74. Good chance of rain after lunch on Saturday. Mostly sunny is your forecast with a high then near 93. This forecast brought to you by Jim Whaley Tires on your first choice for weather. 95.

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congratulations going out to Aubrey and Bentley from Gordon. They're our latest winners in the Big Bite Bounty Photo Contest. 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Coming up, Dan and Shay, Thomas Rhett, and Cole Swindell. Here's Keith Urban.

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Mostly sunny and 93 heat index. Well, it's feeling like about 102 right now. Here's Thomas Rhett. What's your country song?

0: 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I'll be starting that in just a few with Morgan Wallen's I'm the Problem. 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

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It's Dave, and we're cruising through a long set of continuous country. Still to come, Bailey Zimmerman, Kenny Chesney, Shaboozy, and Stella Lefty. 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

0: Stella Lefty, wrapping up a long set of continuous country with Boston. Coming up after you forecast more great country, Lauren, Elena, and Hardy. But let me tell you, if you want to have some fun on a Thursday night, try Porter Park in Dothan. 11 Amp Music Series officially begins tonight with Billy Allen and the Pollies with special guest Ghost River Revival and Just Walk on the Track. 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Food vendors are going to be there at 5 o'clock. The music's going to start at 5:30. It's family-friendly, so make sure you head on to downtown Dothan for some great music.
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1: 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From the WTVY Weather Center, mostly sunny and hot for the rest of the afternoon. Look for partly cloudy skies tonight and expect a low of 75. Friday calling for mostly sunny skies early, then a 60% chance of rain after lunch. Tomorrow's high 93 with heat index values as high as 102. 30% chance of showers and thunderstorms Friday night. Look for mostly cloudy skies becoming clear. Friday night's low 74. Good chance of rain after lunch on Saturday. Mostly sunny is your forecast with a high then near 93. 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

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Puts a smile on your face, I promise. 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

0: 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Good afternoon to you. It's 4:46 with Dave, and we are just 14 short minutes away from go-home time. That means your Fast 5 at 5 will start at 5 with the latest from Cody Johnson. You've heard it, horseback. We got to get there first, though, so I got to kick off a long set of continuous country with Morgan Wallen's Bean By Now. It's next on Your Country, 95.5 WTVY.
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1: He's a ranch hand in a pinch, man. 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

0: TBY, good afternoon, everybody. Dave Gilligan with you on a Thursday, day before Friday, and it's time for us to find out what your answers were in the Getting to Know You question of the day, brought to you by Gutter Buddies of Lower Alabama. Today's question, as Labor Day approaches in the official end of summer, you know, time-wise, not temperature-wise, is coming up. My question was, what are you going to miss most about summer 2026? We had a lot of great answers this morning, or this afternoon, I should say. And Kathy started us out and said nothing, absolutely nothing. Katrina says, going swimming and fishing. Deborah said, ain't missed nothing. It's still here. Deborah says the heat. Got her buddies in Lower Alabama says summer nights, camping, garden fresh fruit, food, and having daylight left after dinner. I'll miss all of that. Deborah said, the free popsicle at work. Heather said nothing. Erica said, you know, I'm really going to miss sweating through my clothes 30 seconds after walking outside and breathing in hell's wind. Sheila said, porch sitting while beer drinking and smoking meat. Michelle said nothing. It's been the hottest summer, like you open the door and it's hell. Brian said, the passing of Dolly was a legend. We don't have many left. Kimberly said, fresh vegetables. Karen said, the pool. Shirley said, warmth, swimming, and not having to bundle up. John said, nothing, Dave. Finally got the 69 Corvette Sport Wagon started this summer. I think that's huge, and I think you're going to miss that moment. Wendy said, nothing. Alexa said, nothing. It was hard with my new rescue, but he recently finished his heartworm treatment and is doing well. Now it'll get better. James said, summer, and it means racing season is coming to an end. Melvin said, going outside. Elizabeth said, the only thing I ever miss about summer is having my kiddo home when school lets out. I don't ever want to send her back. Crystal said, nothing. Bring on the cold weather. South Alabama Homestead said, absolutely nothing. Rebecca said, being at the lake with my children and grandchildren. Pat said, not one thing at all. Kevin said, the heat. And Jackie said, nothing, especially this stupid heat. And I got to say, I'm going to miss the 250th birthday of our country. This was this year, and I celebrated. I dig it. I was here for 1976, so it's a big deal for me. Anyway, your answers are going to be on our Facebook page, and if you want to answer it, you can do that too. It's the Getting to Know You question of the day, and it's only on your country. 95.5 WTVY.
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0: From the WTVY Weather Center, mostly sunny and hot for the rest of the afternoon. Look for partly cloudy skies tonight and expect a low of 75. Friday calling for mostly sunny skies early, then a 60% chance of rain after lunch. Tomorrow's high 93 with heat index values as high as 102. 30%

And chance of showers and thunderstorms Friday night. Look for mostly cloudy skies becoming clear. Friday night's low 74. Good chance of rain after lunch on Saturday. Mostly sunny is your forecast with a high then near 93. 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

0: 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Coming up after the break, Kenny Chesney. Got some Bailey Zimmerman and Parker McCollum, too. Right now, Shaboozy getting help from Jelly Roll. 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
1: It's Riley Green, and I'm here with Boot Barn.
2: When I was growing up in Alabama, we didn't have cowboys. Just small tracts of land, no big open fields. And to me, a cowboy was somebody that was tough, that wasn't scared to work. My dad was kind of a cowboy in my eyes. You know, he built houses his whole life. You have to have a pretty good work ethic to get up every morning and go do construction work in a hot sun in Alabama. And that was our version of a cowboy where I grew up.
1: Riley Green and Boot Barn, sharing a deep respect for the cowboy way.
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0: Parker McCollum on Your Country 95.5 WTVY. A new dating trend is basically telling the too cool to care crowd to take a hike. Women are increasingly looking for chalant men, the opposite of nonchalant guys who leave you on red, hide their feelings, or act like showing affection is somehow embarrassing. Think Travis Kelce loudly cheering on Taylor Swift, or Tom Holland openly gushing over Zendaya. It's not necessarily about flowers or expensive dates. One woman summed it up perfectly. If a guy can remember sports stats, he can remember her coffee order. Other examples include watching the reels she sends, saving a TV show so they can watch it together, showing up at her open mic night, and remembering she hates coconut. Relationship experts say people may simply be getting tired of situationships, mixed signals, and deliberately withholding affection. The new attitude: caring less doesn't make you more desirable. Being emotionally available and intelligent might just do the trick. Add that to a long set of continuous country and date night should be perfect. I'll be doing that next with Kane Brown's Woman on Your Country 95.5 WTVY.
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Tucker Wetmore's Brunette, wrapping up a long set of continuous country. Good evening, everybody. Dave Gilligan with you. And on today's edition of Today I Learned, caterpillars have about 4,000 muscles in their itty-bitty tiny bodies. Humans, we only have about 650. Well, I got a bunch of great country, well, not 650, how about three? Great country songs coming up after your forecast from Chase Rice, Russell Dickerson, and Co. Wetzel. Just keep it right here on your country, 95.5 WTVY.

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2: From the WTVY Weather Center, mostly sunny and hot for the rest of the afternoon. Look for partly cloudy skies tonight and expect a low of 75. Friday calling for mostly sunny skies early, then a 60% chance of rain after lunch. Tomorrow's high 93 with heat index values as high as 102. 30% chance of showers and thunderstorms Friday night. Look for mostly cloudy skies becoming clear. Friday night's low 74. Good chance of rain after lunch on Saturday. Mostly sunny is your forecast with a high then near 93. This forecast brought to you by Jim Whaley Tires on your first choice for weather. 95.

Big Montana sky, driven up and down the coast a few times. London, Paris, paradise. But ain't got much memory of the scenes. 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And damn, babe.

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0: Morgan Wallen dropping some truth beats and being by now on your country. 95.5 WTBY. That's going to wrap it up for yours truly. I'll be back to do it all again tomorrow afternoon at 2. Hey, it's Friday. Stick around. We got B-Dub up next at 7 o'clock. He is keeping it your country. 95.5 WTBY.
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